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0: 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The people of China are tired of wars. 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
0: Chairman Chang, what do you want to say? Are you still having problems transferring troops?

0: peace negotiations.
1: 但是更重要的是，考虑之后的战略准备。
2: I understand what the chairman meant. But the basic policy of the United States is to maintain the existing peace, not to promote a war. In particular, the main direction of your military deployment is not only in the central plains of China, but in the east of China, in the north of China,
3: and in the northeast of China.
2: Chairman Chang,The post-war international situation is very complicated, and the United States has to protect itself, its interests, and its security. Therefore, the U.S. military will no longer expand its transfer of force. If you want to transfer troops, you're going to have to find another way on your own.
1: 有一个很重要的点你讲错了，美国不是为了帮助我们，我要讲清楚这一点，美国是在帮助他们自己。
2: What? Are you kidding?
1: 现在世界上的三国四方的会谈不是非黑即白。
2: You still need time.
0: 你们还需要时间。
1: 是。
0: Yes.
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0: 如果我没猜错的话。
2: The so-called Chongqing negotiation is to buy the time you want.
0: 是为了争取你要的时间。
2: Chairman Chang, I must tell you as a gentleman that I am disgusted by such behavior.
0: 行为极为不耻。
2: But as a representative of a community with a strategic interest,
0: 作为战略利益共同体的代表
2: I must admit,
0: 我必须承认
2: your opinions,
0: 你的意见
2: are very reasonable.
0: 很有道理。
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0: Thank you for your understanding and support.
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0: 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As a leader, you have come to us asking for help in transferring the troops to start a war. Is that appropriate?
1: 我们都很清楚这一点。谈判是必须的。

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2: 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The document is not fake.
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0: President Chun, you remember correctly. I pushed you into the situation, but this is enough for now. Please stop in Changchun. The north side will serve.As a buffer zone for the Communist Party of China and the Soviet Union. Will you at the buffer, please, negotiate well?
1: 为什么？
2: This is a common interest between the Chinese and all Americans.
3: 这是中美之间共同的利益。
1: 这是你们美国人的利益吧。
0: President Chun.
2: We will not support you anymore because your military expenditure is insufficient to reach the border. And we cannot fully support your war. So, maintain your status quo and be content with what you have.
3: 现在他们不会再支持了。
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0: I emphasize again, President Chun,
2: common interest between the United States and China. If you do not consent to this agreement, I will withdraw from the mediation team immediately.
1: 马歇尔将军，你在威胁一个美利坚同盟国的领袖，你知道吗
4: ？As a U.S. representative, you have been a bully, and you always betray your friends, General Marshall. 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
4: but two spectacular countries.
3: From here in China to Laos.
0: Okay, we're going in.
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3: 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I want to document how this train line is fostering cultural and economic exchanges, enhancing the movement of people and strengthening ancient connections.
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5: 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Look at this place.
3: Slippy. Yeah.And I have no idea where to begin with shooting this place. And the challenge is getting what I'm seeing and experiencing across in a photograph. We'll give it a go.
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3: 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It's unbelievable, especially with these rice paddies in the foreground. Do these belong to the resort?
6: Mm-hmm, yeah, we are the first and only one rice paddy restaurant in Vang Vieng.
3: Oh, that's interesting.
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6: We opened this restaurant in 2021 because we would like to share the local food and farming culture to the guests who are visit us.
3: And how have you seen this area change over the years?
6: 15 years ago, everything is not convenient like this, quite difficult to travel. But right now, they have train, they have motorway. So from Vientiane to Vang Vieng, only 1 hour. So change a lot. I think Vang Vieng in the future more popular.More business, more luxury hotel or luxury restaurant, so more opportunity for local people.
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1: 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We're gloving up. 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This is always good in 100% humidity. Is this pork?
2: It's the duck.
1: Duck?
2: Yes.
1: Oh, okay, so what's this? It's this
2: fish sauce.
1: Fish sauce.
2: One spool, right?
1: All of this going in.
2: Mm-hmm.
1: Fresh mint going in. It smells delicious. 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
1: 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So, let's go see what this place has to offer.
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2: Vientiane became the capital city of Laos since 16th century. And what I love about this city is how you can feel different layers of history just walking around. And what is special is our tradition is still alive.
0: 托克塔是塔拉埃手工艺与可持续设计中心的创始人。该中心致力于传承古老技艺，为女性赋能，证明传统正是创新的动力源泉。
1: So why are textiles so important in Laos culture?
2: Well, they have been passed down from generation to generation. Mothers teach to their daughters how to weave, how to embroidery, how to do natural dyeing. Each ethnic group, they have its own unique patterns and technique on how to do the textiles. Each piece tells a story.
0: 1000多年前，丝绸织造技艺经由商贸往来，与中国南方的人口迁徙传入老挝。在老挝各地，手工织物始终承载着身份认同与族群认同。然而，随着老挝不断向现代世界开放，偏远村落的古老技艺正面临失传的危机。
2: Here we try to create something that would last. It's a place where people come, learn, and also pass on knowledge. Like artisans, when they come here, they learn new skills. They bring them back to their communities.
1: So keep the traditions alive. Oh, fantastic.
0: 如今，铁路意外成为了一条文化生命线，不仅载着手工艺人和他们的行囊，更承载着这个国家宝贵的文化遗产。
1: So all of these artisans here that come to the center, they all from the same region?
2: I know. They are all come from different part of Laos. They will use the train, yes, to come here.
1: So it's so easy for people to get here, so they can come, learn the skills, and go back nice and easy.
2: Yes. Okay, Thomas, would you like to try weaving the banana fiber?
1: Well, it looks very complicated. Yeah, I'll give it a go, but I don't know if I'll be any good.So we pass through once.
2: Yes.
1: Okay, so one pass, and then this.
2: Yes.
1: Left foot down, left hand through, and then switch. Oh no, it's stuck.
2: You have to
1: push this out of the way. Right, okay. This side, come wrong, okay. Nice tight weave, push back. Oh yeah, no, I've got this.
2: Easy?
1: Yeah, I think so. I've doubled it over.
0: 在塔拉埃。传统孕育着创新，从用香蕉树制作窗帘和餐垫，到利用电缆、树皮和植物复兴古法染色技术，托克塔的团队将传统工艺与极具市场洞察力的设计相融合，制作出既美观又环保的纺织品。铁路及各类交通设施的建设，让托克塔这样的手工艺从业者得以提升运营能力，把高品质的纺织品出口到老挝以外，让本土手工艺成功转化为面向全球的商业机遇。
1: In this day and age, it's so important to protect culture and tradition, especially in minority groups. And it's really nice to think that the modern transportation system can play a role in that.
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1: So we are in the locomotive driver training class, while these guys are on a simulator learning how to drive a train, and I'm hoping I can have a go. Thank you. Watch this, boys. Show them how it's done. All right, we have power. We're moving. I'm driving a train.It's raining. We have windscreen wipers. Windscreen wipers. Okay, there we go. Oh, now it's

0: 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It's huge.
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0: Here we go, going for launch. 3, 2, 1. A few technical difficulties, I think. Let's go. There we have it, ladies and gentlemen. The rocket vessel has officially begun. So now that the first rocket has been launched, it's opened up the field to all of the competition. So these guys are getting their rockets ready to launch, which will be judged based on their flight path. That was incredible.
1: This festival is born from an ancient legend. The god and a mysterious giant duel sparked hot blood.绝望之下的村民们向天空发射火箭，才换得雨神降下甘霖。尽管传统始终未变，但这个节日正在悄然演变。这项延续千年的传统活动，过去只是附近数百村民参与的小型集会，如今来自老挝各地、周边东南亚国家乃至世界各地的游客纷纷汇聚于此，让昔日的地方性活动数千人。铁路和新基础设施的建设使其蜕变为一场热闹非凡的国际庆典。
0: Where did you come from to get to here?
2: We came from Luang Prabang to Bang Bien and found the festival.
0: Have you guys rode the train yet? How are you guys getting around in Lao?
3: We've caught the train, the nice new train that's really excellent.
2: It was easy to use, tickets were easy to buy. Yeah. Cool.
0: That went off. Now it's my turn. I'm really nervous. Mine is really small compared to the others. I still reckon it's going to fly well though.
1: 随着节日临近尾声，我的旅程也将画上句号。就像几个世纪以来滋养着贸易、旅游和民生的湄公河一样，也穿行在这片土地上。希望我拍摄的画面能记录下这幅绚丽多彩的文化之景，定格这里的传承与连结，描绘出跨越国界、璀璨美好的未来。
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